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0: 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And listen, this is the kind of news that requires an immediate emergency meeting of the group chat.
1: Oh, yeah. Nightly with Jade and Tyler is sending one winner and their favorite person to New York City to see Harry Styles, MSG, Madison Square Garden.
0: We're talking flights, hotel, and two tickets for Friday, October 9th. 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

0: love me a good vodka drink, a vodka soda, vodka cran, maybe even vodka and water if I'm feeling spicy. It's nightly with Jade and Tyler, but Jade Pringles is getting into the vodka game.
1: I don't know. The back of my mouth started watering when I heard you say vodka, and then it like kind of locked up when you said Pringles. Because where are we going with these collabs, y'all?
0: Pringles and Sugarlands Distilling, they have teamed up on this Pringles Dill Pickle Potato Vodka.
1: You know what? I'm going to be so real with you. I love dill pickle, like chips and things like that. That's always going to go with my sub. I might not be mad at this.
0: Yeah, it's a 60-proof vodka designed to taste just like those salty, tangy dill pickle chips like you were just talking about, including a salty potato flavor to really drive the point home.
1: You know what? This might be kind of good. I mean, think about people that like martinis, a little vodka, a whole lot of olives. This is kind of in that same realm, but I always like to add a lot of lime juice to my drink to kind of cancel out the alcohol taste, so they might be on to some.
0: Yeah, you know what? I think I'm in on this, too.

0: hits, real talk, and trending buzz. Nightly with Jade and Tyler.
1: So I think the most of us have been stuck in a relationship we really didn't want to be in. So we found, I mean, the truth hurts. So some of us don't go that route. But I found out that there's people just make up weird, bizarre excuses for being like, we need to break up.
2: It's awful. Like, but it is awkward. So sometimes you got to come up with something, but I get it.
1: This went viral on TikTok. There were responses of people said to their significant others to break up. Like one person said, their feet look weird.
2: That would hurt so bad. Like, you're never wearing flip-flops or slides again because at this point, it costed my relationship.
1: I didn't like the way they chewed gum.
2: Hey, smacking is a real thing. Being nastied out by somebody smacking is a real thing.
1: They ate pizza with a fork.
2: She's too classy. Too bougie. Can't take her nowhere.
1: Yeah, was she, like, cutting up a Snickers with a knife? because they didn't like the color red. She must have been a Taylor Swift fan.
2: I was thinking a gang affiliation, but yeah.
1: They took me on a date to play bingo. I think that would be pretty sweet.
2: That's a damn good time. Actually, I keep getting ads for like these bingo parties that look like the club. So she's no fun.
1: Yeah, the ones that like you can drink at and then just yell like bingo.
2: Yes, we gotta go.
1: And then someone said his mother was a reason they broke up, which is relatable. Nobody wants a scary mother-in-law.
2: I'm telling you, that will make or break the whole relationship. Might love you, but your mama crazy.
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0: This is so sad to say, but when I cannot find my phone, I literally feel like I don't know how to navigate. No GPS, no text, no Wi-Fi. I just blank out. I'm like, we've gotten to a really scary point.
1: You're right. A couple weeks ago, I was like halfway to the radio station and I was at a red light and, you know, like we always do and we shouldn't. We look for our phone, try to grab our phone. I was in my pockets and I was like, I left my phone at home. So I raced back and got it.
0: And then you feel naked. You're just like, I can't function without that big block in my pocket.
1: Yeah. And you know, we're not crazy because I did some research about, you know, when you lose your phone, it feels physical because over 100 smartphone users found that handling our phones has become so habitual that even movements can turn into muscle memory, like swiping, tapping, gripping, holding your phone. And when it's not there, it feels physical.
0: That's funny because it's so true. Have you ever tried to like watch a really good TV show and you keep having to rewind the same part and you force yourself to put your phone down? Next thing you know, you're already scrolling halfway down TikTok and it's like, my God, my fingers just move without my brain.
1: That's why I've told you I watch Seinfeld. I've watched it 100 times every episode because I'll just put it on in the background and be on my phone.
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0: It's Nightly with Jade and Tyler. Imagine casually telling a story and accidentally handing somebody the inspiration for one of the biggest country songs in the world.
1: That's exactly what Miranda Lambert did. And Ella Langley's creative antenna went straight up. Listen to this.
2: Me and Miranda had a lot of common friends, and that's, I think, how you probably started hearing about me in the beginning.
3: Yeah.
2: A friend of ours early on, his name's Scotch Taylor, told me she had a kangaroo for a pet. I was 18 when he told me. I didn't ask you until I was 25, but I've wanted to ask her this the whole time. We wrote one song. I figured we were friends enough, and after we got done, we were all, you know, getting up, getting a snack, and I was like, Miranda, did you have a kangaroo? And she was like, I did, and then it had a baby, and that was my baby, and I loved it. And then you talked about how you went dirt road riding, and you got pulled over.
3: I had five dogs in the backseat, and kangaroo in the front.
2: Just riding, you know, listening to tunes. She said the cop, like, completely forgot about whatever she pulled her over for when she saw the kangaroo. And Miranda goes, of course, I had Texas plates on. And I went, he had probably like, she's from Texas, I can tell. Just from that phrase, I was like walking off and I was like, she's from Texas, I can tell. By the way, he's just stepping around the room. Miranda's like the one he went with. Like, he went back to Texas with her. And I was like, what? No one has time to go pee. Cool. Get out there. We're finishing this song. Yeah.
4: It's a great song.
0: I agree. It's Nightly with Jade and Tyler.

0: about this on the show multiple times, how dating apps like Tinder and there's another dating app that is using more data to find you a possible match, which is scary.
1: Tyler, at this point, we're not even choosing who we like. My objection to this is that you cannot underestimate. You can't judge a book by its cover. Like, some people like a type of person that you're like, oh, I didn't know you got down with that. Fully tatted, you know, might be somebody that dresses completely different than them. So I kind of don't like that it's picking, because you don't really know somebody's taste for real.
0: Yeah, I think at Facebook and Instagram and especially TikTok, like, you hit one video and the next thing you know, the next 30 minutes are about that same video. So we're really letting AI design human emotion and human features of the person we're looking for.
1: When you put it like that, it's definitely scary.
0: There was a study done, 2,600 active dating platform users, about AI agents picking a significant other for you. And nearly half of them were interested or would let AI dating features take over. I don't know if it's lazy that these people, they're just lazy, because it is tiring. I will tell you, as an avid dating app user in the past, it's very exhausting. So maybe that's the only reason I would do it.
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0: I can't believe that we're a week out from September, but some people have been celebrating Halloween for the past, actually the whole summer.
1: Not to mention today, you can look at your hand, and if you're holding a pumpkin spice latte, which they are officially out at Starbucks, and it's 110 degrees outside, I'm judging you.
0: Oh, I don't know why the girls love it, but maybe I need to try and stop judging. I don't know.
1: I sent you that picture of the grocery store. They had the Halloween candy. That was like almost 3 weeks ago. And Costco, they're already ahead of the game. They're selling Halloween decorations right now, including a light-up nightmare before Christmas style wreath.
0: My parents, growing up, they decorated for every holiday, especially my mom. I mean, she's a retired teacher. She loved to decorate, even for Valentine's Day, St. Patrick's, all of that. I have no energy to decorate the house, but I love the people, especially the adults, that go all out. You're like, they don't even have kids. Meanwhile, their house looks like a freaking haunted house, like just amazing. I need that energy. I need to decorate this year, for real.
1: Yeah, I guess it is spooky season. I'm kind of just a little bitter because I love Christmas and we literally only get 25 days of that. We get 2 months of Halloween.
0: That's why we got to put the tree up early and get the decorations popping like Thanksgiving or before, honestly.
1: Yeah, Mariah needs to pop her head off the ground like at right the minute Halloween's over.
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1: That was Hillary Duff with Mature. We are loving the new music. It's Nightly with Jaden Tyler. But let's be honest, we also need to know if she's been bringing the songs that raised us.
2: So I asked her the question every millennial needs answered. Listen, the clip went viral a couple weeks ago when you were on stage and you were performing What Dreams Are Made Of, one of the most iconic hits for us millennials. Are we going to sing like songs like that, older songs on the tour?
3: Oh, yeah. I'm trying to give the people what they want, man. I'm super excited to have my two worlds like coexist at the same time. You know, celebrate my new record and this person that I am now, but leaning on the pillars that are my past and my relationship with people. You know, I get to celebrate those songs and sing them again after so long. I'm having so much fun with it. I don't know why I'm at like such peace with it. I don't know if 10 years ago I would have felt the same way, but right now I'm just having so much fun. And I think that it'll be really cool, like fan engagement, to like have them choose certain songs each night that they want to hear, because I have such a big catalog, you know. I feel like really lucky to be able to lean on some of that.
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0: It's Nightly with Jade and Tyler, and some songs take months to write, but this one apparently just needed Miranda Lambert, a completely unhinged car ride, and one perfect sentence.
1: Ella Langley heard it and knew immediately there was a song hiding inside it. Here's how Choosing Texas was born.
2: Me and Miranda had a lot of common friends, and that's, I think, how you probably started hearing about me in the beginning.
3: Yeah.
2: A friend of ours early on, his name's Scotch Taylor, told me she had a kangaroo for a pet. I was 18 when he told me. I didn't ask you until I was 25, but I wanted to ask her this the whole time. We wrote one song. I figured we were friends enough. And after we got done, we were all, you know, getting up, getting a snack. And I was like, Miranda, did you have a kangaroo? And she was like, I did. And then it had a baby. And that was my baby. And I loved it. And then you talked about how you went dirt road riding and you got pulled over.
3: I had five dogs in the back seat and kangaroo in the front.
2: Just riding, you know, listening to tunes. She said the cop, like, completely forgot about whatever she pulled her over for when she saw the kangaroo. And Miranda goes, of course, I had Texas plates on. And I went, he was probably like, she's from Texas, I can tell. Just from that phrase, I was, like, walking off. And I was like, she's from Texas, I can tell, by the way. He's just stepping down the room. Miranda's like the one he went with. Like, he went back to Texas with her. And I was like, what? No one has time to go pee. Cool. Get out there. We're finishing this song. Yeah.
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3: If you've reached the point of Monday night where going to bed sounds reasonable, I feel you there. But one more episode sounds very necessary. We understand.
4: 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You don't have a binging problem. 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
4: 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And Ariana Grande is kicking off this hour with Hate That I Made You Love Me.
5: Hey, it's Ariana Grande with your evening vibe, Nightly with Jaden Tyler. And you're hearing my new song here first, Hate That I Made You Love Me,

0: Well, Tyler, it's safe to say Post Malone is better now, and congratulations. He's no longer going in circles with his exes because he found his forever plus one.
1: You just dropped multiple Post Malone songs there.
0: I had to. I couldn't help myself.
1: I like it.
0: So, Tyler, this girl is a baddie, and I remember when it first kind of popped up on the internet, we were wondering, who is she? Because it's not the girl who he had a child with, who he dated for years and years, who, you know, he never put her in the spotlight. And I think that was kind of like their mutual agreement. But this girl, Christy Lee, she's a fashion stylist. She's beautiful. And that rock on her finger is nuts.
1: Yeah, they broke up in 2025. And yeah, now they went Instagram or social media official, whatever they call it, because yeah, that rock of them two kissing and she's got the finger next to their face is gigantic.
0: What do you think the theme, the look, the vibe of the wedding is going to be like?
1: Well, in the photo, he's got the cowboy buckle. He's got the cowboy hat on. So maybe a country style wedding.
0: It's giving country. It's also giving probably like 30 kegs of Bud Light.
1: Oh, 100%.
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0: You know, it's hard out here in these streets, Jade. That's why I wasn't surprised when I read 1 in 3 Americans want a side hustle or a side business. Because you know what? That gas is expensive. The inflation. It's getting hard out there. It's kind of like we almost need a second or third job.
1: I'm with you. My dream, Tyler, kid you not, I've gone down that YouTube rabbit hole. How to make money in your sleep. And I'm like, I don't know how to drop ship. Do I create a book but sell it on Amazon? I would love to make money while we sleep. Because yes, life is hard.
0: I'll tell you, back in the part-time radio days, I even DoorDash for a minute. I found out that wasn't too terrible.
1: A lot of people do. Even some of our favorite hit music artists on the rise.
0: But I think my side hustle right now is gambling.
1: Okay. You do be hitting sometimes, though. You've been getting lucky lately.
0: Luck? Where's the credit?
1: You're like, I don't know about that. I don't know, T. Like, what would you do today as a side hustle? We're full-time on the radio, but just for play, what would a nice little side hustle look like to you?
0: I like to flip houses.
1: Okay, Real Z Money. I love that. That's big bucks on the back end for sure.
0: What about you?
1: Honestly, when you go onto these big, like, fast fashion websites, and I know somebody's going to be flicking me off through the radio right now, I'm sorry. Don't act like you haven't bought off of Shein and Temu before, please. But, like, one of those big stores on Shein or Temu where people are just constantly ordering. My dream.
0: Go get that dream.
2: They say the holy water's watered down, and this town's lost its faith. Our colors will fade eventually, so if our time is running out, day after day, we'll make the mundane a masterpiece. Oh my love, I take one look at you, you're taking me out.

0: Jade, there's a lot I don't know about women, and I'm sure when I move in with my girlfriend next year, I'm going to find out a lot more.
1: Oh, yeah.
0: And I'm not sure if I'm happy about that or if it makes me sad. I don't know. But I saw this, and I was like, wait a minute. Is this true? Women think about their hair as much as they think about hooking up, about 43 minutes a day.
1: I would have to 1,000% co-sign this, Tyler. And let me tell you, with mixed hair, black hair, there is so much thinking that goes into how you plan the week. Because you've got to have at least a 2-hour block. If you wash your hair, you got to let it air dry a little bit so you don't fry it up. Blow dry, styling, and then you want to preserve it until the next morning so it doesn't get greasy on your pillow. There's so much thought. Like, girls that are gym rats, they go through the same thing of, like, planning around the hair. You know, when we do big shoots or we have an interview, it's like, oh, Lord, the next 48 hours are going to suck. Just planning about your hair. If my hair ain't looking good, we not going out.
0: You lost me. This is way too much for me. Too complicated. This survey, it said, this is what women think about during the day. 92% they say about eating, and then 75% was their hair, 72% talking on their cell phones, and 38% about doing it. So, I mean, priorities are clearly, you got to feed the girl and make sure her hair's good.
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1: Teddy, it's so hard to break into the music industry and have, like, real success. Was there a moment where you thought, okay, Teddy Swims made it, I'm here?
2: Not too long ago, we were in Australia. Wiggles came out and joined us on stage, you know, and did, like, the whole bit with us. And it was so fun, man. We got to do fruit salad, you know. And it was like, we did, like, a whole medley of their stuff with them. People were losing their mind. You know, even all these adults were, like, doing the dances and singing along. I think that was, like, one of the moments for me where I was like, oh my God, dude, we really did it. I grew up watching those guys. To be able to hang out with them and play with them live and see kids out there like same age I was when I saw them, that's the coolest shit ever, I think.
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0: 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And listen, this is the kind of news that requires an immediate emergency meeting of the group chat.
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0: We're talking flights, hotel, and two tickets for Friday, October 9th. 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

0: I love me a good vodka drink, a vodka soda, vodka cran, maybe even vodka and water if I'm feeling spicy. It's Nightly with Jade and Tyler, but Jade Pringles is getting into the vodka game.
1: I don't know. The back of my mouth started watering when I heard you say vodka, and then it like kind of locked up when you said Pringles, because where are we going with these collabs, y'all?
0: Pringles and Sugarlands Distilling, they've teamed up on this Pringles Dill Pickle Potato Vodka.
1: You know what? I'm going to be so real with you. I love dill pickle, like chips and things like that. That's always going to go with my sub. I might not be mad at this.
0: Yeah, it's a 60-proof vodka designed to taste just like those salty, tangy dill pickle chips like you were just talking about, including a salty potato flavor to really drive the point home.
1: You know what? This might be kind of good. I mean, think about people that like martinis, a little vodka, a whole lot of olives. This is kind of in that same realm, but I always like to add a lot of lime juice to my drink to kind of cancel out the alcohol taste, so it might be on to some.
0: Yeah, you know what? I think I'm in on this, too.

0: So I think the most of us have been stuck in a relationship we really didn't want to be in. So we found, I mean, the truth hurts. So some of us don't go that route. But I found out that there's people just make up weird, bizarre excuses for being like, we need to break up.
1: It's awful. Like, but it is awkward. So sometimes you got to come up with something, but I get it.
0: This went viral on TikTok. There were responses of people said to their significant others to break up. Like one person said, their feet look weird.
1: That would hurt so bad. Like, you're never wearing flip-flops or slides again, because at this point, it costed my relationship.
0: I didn't like the way they chewed gum.
1: Hey, smacking is a real thing. Being nastied out by somebody smacking is a real thing.
0: They ate pizza with a fork.
1: She's too classy. Too bougie. Can't take her nowhere.
0: Yeah, was she like cutting up a Snickers with a knife? Because they didn't like the color red. A Taylor Swift fan.
1: I was thinking a gang affiliation, but yeah.
0: They took me on a date to play bingo. I think that would be pretty sweet.
1: That's a damn good time. Actually, I keep getting ads for like these bingo parties that look like the club, so she's no fun.
0: Yeah, the ones that like you can drink at and then just yell like, bingo!
1: Yes, we gotta go.
0: And then someone said his mother was the reason they broke up, which is relatable. Nobody wants a scary mother-in-law.
1: I'm telling you, that will make or break the whole relationship. Might love you, but your mama crazy.
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0: Attention, Harry Styles fans. This is not a drill. Harry's taking over Madison Square Garden, and you could be there. If you've spent years singing along, memorizing every lyric, and convincing yourself he somehow knows you exist, this is your moment. We're sending two winners and their guests to New York to see Harry Styles live. Just listen.
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fly on my drive to the top. I've been out of shape, taking out the box. I'm an astronaut. I blasted off the planet, rock that caused catastrophe, and it matters more because I had it. 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Kind of shocking, they want a static with precision. I'm automatic quarterback. 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
8: 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Well, for the first time in 13 years, the American Academy of Pediatrics has updated its guidance on recess. Unstructured playtime isn't a frill. It's essential for kids' health, even their grades. The science makes sense here. Young brains need breaks between bouts of learning to actually lock in what they've absorbed. Recess also gets kids moving, which matters when about 1 in 5 American children has obesity. It also gives them a chance to build friendships and build confidence. 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The authors of this updated policy statement said recess should never be taken away as a punishment because the kids who lose it are often the ones who need it the most. Older kids need it as well for their bodies and their brains. I'm Dr. Sanjay Gupta, helping you live a better life.
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We're now. This is

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0: attention, Harry Styles fans. This is not a drill. Harry's taking over Madison Square Garden, and you could be there. If you've spent years singing along, memorizing every lyric, and convincing yourself he somehow knows you exist, this is your moment. We're sending two winners and their guests to New York to see Harry Styles live. 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

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Oh my, my, oh my, my love. I take one look at you, you're taking me out.

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0: 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This is not a drill. Harry's taking over Madison Square Garden, and you could be there. If you've spent years singing along, memorizing every lyric, and convincing yourself he somehow knows you exist, this is your moment. 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
5: A Better Life with Dr. Sanjay Gupta.
6: Could the way you think about getting older actually change how you age? Sounds far-fetched, but stay with me here. Yale researcher named Becca Levy found that people who hold positive views about aging live on average 7.5 years longer than those who don't. 7.5 years. That's a bigger impact than quitting smoking. Now, believing it alone isn't magic. As author Nir Eyal puts it in his new book, Beyond Belief, your beliefs become your biology by way of behavior. In other words, if you believe you can grow and get stronger at any age, you are then more likely to eat right, to exercise, and keep learning, and your body reaps those rewards. So the next time you catch yourself saying, I'm too old for this, knock it off. The story you tell yourself and the actions that follow, those things matter far more than you think. I'm Dr. Sanjay Gupta, helping you live a better life.
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1: I start my morning turned up.
0: Right now. Hits 105.

It is Hits 105, 607. Tuesday, August 25th. Good morning. First day of school for everybody. Everybody's back today. Kansas last week. We started yesterday. And officially, everybody is back starting today. So if you're up early, shout out to you. It's Tyler Fry. This is Hits 105. And right out the gates, want to start the show with a winner. His name is Dax. He's a really good artist, really good musician. One of his hit songs. And I need-

0: my soul.
1: So I want to get you a pair of tickets right now. Look at that. Bright and early, you're already a winner. So that makes your Tuesday even better. Caller 10-816-744-1073. You're going to go see Dax live at the Truman. It's going to be at the Truman September 17th. And all you need to do is be caller 10 at 816-744-1073. First winner of the day. Good luck. 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

0: get you a trip to New York City, Madison Square Garden, MSG. Harry Styles about to kick off 30 shows. 30 shows Harry Styles is doing at the Garden. Airfare, hotel. We'll take care of it all. Got two winners. You can be one of them. Text the national keyword IT, I-T. 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

0: So I know a couple weeks ago, Taylor had a private performance at the Grammy Museum. And as of yesterday, we found out, yes, she did do a performance. That came out with an interview. And she was letting us into some of the creative processes of putting out a song. And this was super interesting. You're about to hear Taylor Swift, "I Knew You Were Trouble." And here's how it came about.
1: I wrote this really sad piano ballad called "I Knew You Were Trouble."
2: And I want to hear that version.
1: I was really excited to bring it in, and I played them this really, really sad ballad. And I was like, I think just no drums, and they're like, what if it's dubstep?
2: And what did you say?
1: Like, I don't know, guys. Let's give it a run. I don't know. Like, but it ended up being the best thing for it. And I think that as a collaborator, my favorite people to be in the room with are yes and people. Why not try it? If they heard it and they thought dubstep, and I came to them specifically because I didn't want to be making lateral moves creatively, why wouldn't we go down that path? And I really think that enthusiasm in the studio, it can really make or break what you end up creating.
0: And the guy who suggested dubstep, famous songwriter producer Max Martin. So there you go, we got this song now. 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
0: 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It's Tyler's Backtrack. 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
2: All right, let's go. I play a throwback song. We're going back to the early 2000s. So about 26 years ago. Play a throwback song, the hook of it backwards. You identify it. It's going to play some pickleball for free. T-Shots. 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Identify Tyler's Backtrack. Early 2000s. Here it is. All right, you got any idea? Dr. Dre's in that song. There's two people. First off, I'll play it for you one more time. How about I give you the two people that are in the song, Dr. Dre and Snoop Dogg? All you do is give me the title. What's the name of the song? 816-744-1073. Good luck. Number one song in the country for the 19th week in a row, Ella Langley.

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1: 646, Tyler Fry, who's this?
2: Who?
1: And where are you from?
2: Greenwood.
1: And what is Tyler's Backtrack?
2: Next episode.
1: And who sings it?
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3: 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You know I'm mobbing with the D-O-double-G.
1: Caller 10, you have won.
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1: So you got a $25 gift card to T-Shots to play some pickleball. Have you played before?
2: Oh, yeah. Chicken okay. Pickle.
1: Well, there you go. Now you get to intro the song on the radio. Go ahead.
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Good morning. Coming up, 7:25. Got Benson Boone doing backflips inside the T-Mobile Center next Monday night. 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

0: You know, I was talking yesterday that Taylor Swift's kind of been quiet. We haven't seen a lot of her lately in this summer. She certainly hasn't been at training camp. Do you blame her when it was 110 degrees in St. Joe? No, I don't. We'll see her in a couple weeks as the Broncos come into town. Monday Night Football, Broncos Chiefs. You know she'll be there rocking that ring for the first time as a wifey. But we heard rumbles that she did a private performance at the Grammy Museum. She also did an interview where she was kind of talking about everything, kind of her writing style, how the lyrics, how she comes up with the lyrics to these songs, how some of them could be deep and meaningful, some could be silly, and she talked exactly like that about the song's style.
1: You can say I'm into you by saying your Midas touch on the Chevy door, November flush, and your flannel cure. Or you can say you got that James Dean daydream look in your eye. They mean exactly the same thing. Everything that you touch glows. You are the most important thing in my world, and I just saw you for the first time, and I can't believe it, and I don't know what to do with these feelings.
0: Interesting. I love it.

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10:28, How the Fry Hits 105. Benson Boone going to be here next Monday night. T-Mobile Center doing backflips, front flips. The man can flip. He's in great shape. Get your pair of tickets, but you got to give me the right answer to the daily hit test question. Let's see. What should we do this morning? I think I fall sometimes in this category, but not really, because during the week, 48% of men only do this on the weekends. And I know that's very, I'm not giving you a lot there. I understand. I'm trying to help you out. You should do this more often. Not just on the weekend, because it says 50% of men do this on the weekend. I do it, I think, last Friday for about an hour, I feel like, or Thursday. 816-744-1073. 50% of men only do this on the weekend. 816-744-1073, and we should do it more often.

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0: It's 105, 741, Tuesday, August 25th. Sun is shining on this Tuesday morning, which is nice. 69 degrees right now. Get up to 88 today. Some storms. I was going to say thunderstorm and storms, so I got storms. A chance of thunderstorms later tonight, late into the evening. About a 24% chance. Just kind of depending on where you are in the metro on this first day of school for Missouri. As y'all are all back. I know Liberty, Jackson County. We're back. The grind is back. So good luck to all the students, teachers. Everybody going back today. Back to the grind. Don't worry. Before you know it, it'll be, you get Labor Day in a couple weeks. So you got a four-day work week. Well, I guess y'all working in the classroom, learning. And then next thing you know, it's going to be Thanksgiving break and then winter break. And then look at that. You'll be graduating before you even know it. It is Hits 105. 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

0: The Chiefs practicing back at the Truman Sports Complex. They have put a ribbon on St. Joe last week as they get ready for their final preseason game Friday night, Arrowhead Stadium. Nice little Friday night. The weather's going to be fine to go out there and see those Chiefs. Coach Andy Reid spoke to the media yesterday. He's talking about Patrick Mahomes. Will he be ready? Will he play on Friday? Will he play the first game of the season? This is the answer he gave us.
1: Listen, he's doing great. We'll just see. I'm literally taking it day by day. I have no predictions here on anything, but if the doctors and trainers and everybody that are involved with this give him an okay, then and then most of all, if he feels like he can, then we'll address that when we get there. But other than that, these other guys are playing quarterback and doing a nice job with
0: it. I mean, I honestly think he will be ready for week one against the Broncos on Monday Night Football. I don't know if he's going to play on Friday. I highly doubt he plays on Friday.
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0: 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It is Tyler Fry. Good morning.
1: Well, I think that this was preset on my radio station, and it was an older station, and I didn't like it, but then you guys popped up. Is this new for you? Because it's amazing. Well, I have it set on that now.
0: Yeah, we moved over from 107.3.
1: I bet you I have 107.3 on here. Yes, I do.
0: Nothing wrong with our friends over there. They're just they're going to play a little different music than what we're playing, and that's okay. So just make sure you get Hits 105 on 105.1. Just stay right here.
1: I see. Okay, well, I'm glad I have this one already preset on my radio station. I thought it was different. It used to be like maybe an R&B or something. Yeah,
0: it's changed a couple times, but Hits 105, we will forever be on 105.1, so thanks for listening.
1: I appreciate it. Thank you so much.
0: Have a great morning. You as well.

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0: Taylor Swift gave a private performance at the Grammy Museum last week. Also talked about her lyrical style of writing. Said some pretty interesting things.
1: You can say I'm into you by saying your Midas touch on the Chevy door, November flush, and your flannel cure. Or you can say you got that James Dean daydream look in your eye. They mean exactly the same thing. Everything that you touch glows. You are the most important thing in my world, and I just saw you for the first time, and I can't believe it, and I don't know what to do with these feelings.
0: Wonder what era we're going to be in here. You know, she's working on something. She always is. Will we get a new album? I don't know. I have no clue. No idea.

a school for a lot. Shout out to all of our parents, students, teachers, principals. Getting back to the daily grind as Missouri, 99% of y'all are back today. 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Took all those first day photos. It's a big day. And if you hear my voice, I'm happy that you're spending your big day with us here on Hits 105. 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And Tacos with Tyler later on today. 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I believe. I'm terrible. Hold on. Give me one second. I don't want to missay his name because he is awesome. We are bringing Ben from Commerce Bank. We're bringing them some lunch from Tiki Taco, our friends over there. 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The salsa, queso. 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

0: BTS Butter. We are losing daylight as of, as of tonight. We had our last 8 o'clock sunset until April of next year. As we lose 2 minutes per night now. As we'll fall back here in a couple months. And then that just means cooler weather. Chiefs football. Spooky season. Pumpkin spice lattes are officially out at Starbucks. But it's still hot. And it's going to be muggy and hot this weekend. Starting to break the news to you. 88 today, 90 tomorrow, 94 on Sunday. So just when you think it's fall, crisp morning air, the heat continues. I know Labor Day weekend is next weekend, but might be a good time to go to the pool one last time. Enjoy it before we put a ribbon on the pool season. It is Hits 105. Good morning.
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10: A condition that affects 1 in 10 women worldwide just got a new name. You've probably heard of PCOS, polycystic ovary syndrome. But experts estimate up to 70% of women don't know that they have it. And part of the problem could be the name itself. A major international effort, led by Dr. Helena Teed of Monash University in Australia, and backed then by dozens of prominent medical groups, has gotten the name changed to polyendocrine metabolic ovarian syndrome, PMOS. It's a mouthful, I know, but here's why it matters. The old name made it sound like the condition was just about cysts on the ovaries. In reality, it's a whole-body hormone and metabolic condition linked to type 2 diabetes, heart disease, anxiety, and depression. The hope is that a clearer name can lead to more diagnoses and better care. I'm Dr. Sanjay Gupta, helping you live a better life.
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Sun is shining on this beautiful Tuesday, 71 degrees. We'll get up to 88 today. Chance of thunderstorms possible in the overnight hours, kind of just depending on where you live in the metro. Let's throw it back. Ayaz, replay. Hits 105.

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It is Hits 105. Happy Tuesday, 9-10, Tuesday, August 25th. I want to send you to go see Harry Styles, Madison Square Garden, MSG. He's doing 30 shows. We got two winners. We're going to send airfare, hotel. Tickets to go see Harry Styles. You need a national keyword. It is direction. Text direction to the number 95819. Again, the national keyword is direction. And text it to the number 95819. We have a stupid criminal alert. And I'll get you all the details coming up after the beeps.

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Girl, you know I got you, us, trust. 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

Shout out to all the parents out there, teachers, students. First day of school for Missouri, about 99% of all kids are back. Make sure you stop for the school buses when they drop the kids off. You see the red stop sign on the side of the school bus. It's illegal to go around school buses. Let's make sure we're safe and, you know, take that into your commute, the school buses. Let's make sure everybody gets safe, whether it's to work or to school. We follow all the traffic laws. I'm sure KCPD appreciates me telling you that. You don't need to break any laws. It's Hits 105. She has one of the biggest massive tours out right now, just selling out concert venues all over. She's in Houston, Texas tonight. Tickets, I looked it up, going for $500, $600 a piece. Olivia Dean, one of the hottest tickets, not coming to Kansas City, unfortunately, because it would have been nice to see her perform this live. So easy. Hits 105, good morning.

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I'm going to bounce Cassidy on the way next. She'll get you another national keyword. Send you to go see Harry Styles in New York City at the Garden. That's coming up after 10 a.m. We'll talk bright and early tomorrow morning, 6 a.m. for Hits Live. Also, it is a Wet Nose Wednesday. Our friends at Great Plains SPCA will be stopping by in studio at 9 o'clock tomorrow. Have a great rest of your day. 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

Hits 105, going to be a great day today as the Royals take their 8-game win streak into Toronto for a night game today. So excited. They have been hot lately. Maybe it's because they're listening to Hits 105.

0: 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This is not a drill. Harry's taking over Madison Square Garden, and you could be there. If you've spent years singing along, memorizing every lyric, and convincing yourself he somehow knows you exist, this is your moment. We're sending two winners and their guests to New York to see Harry Styles live. 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

Olivia Dean on Hits 105. Olivia Rodrigo officially released a new song called Serena Joy. It's on streaming. It's a politically charged track arriving just in time for her new festival, Daisy Chain Fields. Here's another new one from her. It's called Drop Dead.

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0: A really cool event going on this week at Screenland Armor. 7 p.m. Thursday night, they're showing Armageddon at Arrowhead. It's a documentary premiere about the 2007
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at Summit Waves in Lee's Summit from 5 to 7. 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

We like the way you moved on over to 105.1 and you reset that preset. 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

It's Justin Bieber with Daisies on Hits 105. Coming up next, we got music from K-pop Demon Hunters and a song that recently gave credit to another artist for writing it. We'll get into that next.

If you've ever heard that song, Boston, by Stella Lefty, and thought, man, this reminds me of something. It's an interpolation of the song Stick Season by Noah Kahan. Some people online are upset, saying she basically straight up stole the song, but she has now given him writing credit. And if you even go look at the song on Spotify, they list it as an interpolation of Stick Season. A reimagining, as you would.

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0: 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This is not a drill. Harry's taking over Madison Square Garden, and you could be there. If you spent years singing along, memorizing every lyric, and convincing yourself he somehow knows you exist, this is your moment. 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

If you're a Disney fan and you like our Kansas City Chiefs, you got to check out this new collaboration that Disney did with the NFL. They paired each team with a famous Disney character. We got the Big Bad Wolf, which I like because of Kansas City Wolf. Some other interesting ones, like the Green Bay Packers got Chewbacca from Star Wars, which I don't quite get. And then some obvious ones, like the Tampa Bay Buccaneers, Captain Hook, of course. The Seattle Seahawks, my favorite. They're the seagulls from Finding Nemo that say, mine, mine. Anyways, check it all out. Sports Illustrated has the pictures.

I got drive, I don't need a car. Money really all that we fiendin' for. I'm doing things they ain't seen before. Bands ain't dumb, but extreme is all. I'm a demon lord. Fall off what? I ain't seen the horse. 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

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Outer Banks Season 5 drops Thursday on Netflix. I can't wait. If you're an HBO Max person, definitely check out Conan O'Brien Must Go. Season 3 drops on Friday as well. I could be

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Hits 105, some local school news. Olathe schools are going to share school closure recommendations as their enrollment decline continues. Shawnee Mission parents are pushing back on a possible closure of a district elementary school. And in Blue Valley, some students can apply for paid busing if you live within 2.5 miles of the school. I got details on all of these over at KCTV5.com.

0: Attention, Harry Styles fans. This is not a drill. Harry's taking over Madison Square Garden, and you could be there. If you've spent years singing along, memorizing every lyric, and convincing yourself he somehow knows you exist, this is your moment. We're sending two winners and their guests to New York to see Harry Styles live. Just listen.
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That's Petal. All right, you got until 3 to get this Harry Styles keyword texted in for that chance to win a trip to see him in New York City at Madison Square Garden. 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

Post Malone and Morgan Wallen on Hits 105. If you've ever wondered just how much alcohol is sold at a Morgan Wallen show, to get an idea, he performed two shows at Memorial Stadium in Clemson, South Carolina in June, and the numbers are in. Any guesses? It was reported that 135,931,000 alcoholic beverages were sold at a total of 2.1 million in net revenue from alcohol sales.

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out at Ella Langley's show over the weekend. And I guess he's officially an Ella fella. Love that. Hits 105. Now we need them to officially collab. Or maybe that's what's going on. Maybe that's why he popped up at her show. What do you think? 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Tuesday in Texas.

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Get Tuesday and got free tickets to see this talented human, Harry Styles, in NYC. It would be insane. And as someone who was born in Long Island, get out there. 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Ooh, and their soft pretzels, street pretzels, so good. 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

0: Attention, Harry Styles fans. This is not a drill. Harry's taking over Madison Square Garden, and you could be there. If you've spent years singing along, memorizing every lyric, and convincing yourself he somehow knows you exist, this is your moment. We're sending two winners and their guests to New York to see Harry Styles live. Just listen.
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0: 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Stella Shade, and what's going on, love?
1: I don't know where my boyfriend is. I just pulled up to his house, and his car is not here.
2: You know what that means? Oh, he's cheating on you.
1: This man would never cheat on me. I got that bomb.

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Should I be worried? It's a DM I got from Miss Anonymous. It's Dallas Jade, Hits 105. What do you think? 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When they always have to have their phone with them? I guess we don't know for sure, but in my personal experience, yes. Or when they always keep their phone facing down.

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0: It's official. 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He was at her show, and now we just got to put it out in the universe. 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Yeah. 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

0: Attention, Harry Styles fans. This is not a drill. Harry's taking over Madison Square Garden, and you could be there. If you've spent years singing along, memorizing every lyric, and convincing yourself he somehow knows you exist, this is your moment. We're sending two winners and their guests to New York to see Harry Styles live. 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

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So sad. Such a heavy-hearted day. Passed away at 80. We knew this day would eventually come, but fly, beautiful butterfly. Just

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Tucked into the historic West Bottoms, the Hobbs blends historical and urban industrial style with modern romance. 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

0: 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Big Whoop. Did you fall asleep at the wheel after a little too much barbecue? Big Whoop. 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
1: 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Just play the game one way. You hit a ball in the gap, run. 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

been a ride. 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If you're trying to get out, just follow me. 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